industry, you're gonna take on the world someday. You got blood on your face, a big disgrace, waving your banner all over the place. We

what are you gonna save to yourself? Make the coal on a pono for help the arrow. And when you make the coal on a, you know, pono, then it's going, it's like kind of automatic kind of. You don't need talk, the stuff going happen. And you just gotta let them, and the stuff just waiting for when you're ready.